0: Hello? Are you gonna be a man? 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
1: I'm in IKEA rocking shades. I've been stuck in here for days. I'm all alone up in this maze. IKEA episode.